away. I just need to go home right now. Oh, I wonder if you could show me the way. I just need to go home right now. Oh, I wonder if you could show me the way. I just need to go home right now.

0: 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Z.
1: Plus.
0: Different. New. Hot. Fast. Electrifying. Super. Electrifying.